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0: on a sky full of stars. Good morning, it's Security of Breakfast Show. Getting a giggle out of some of your messages this morning.
1: Guys, can we digress from competitions and music and whip back round to Nicole's, obviously, Mills and Boone's light romance fantasy of Connor and his DIY dungarees and large wrench.
0: Oh, wow.

Ella Langley and your hits, your throwbacks here on Q Radio. She's in Texas. Still can't believe that fan had the bottle to do what he did. Asked her out on a date. Did it kind of backfired, but at least he did it. It kind of reminded me of the time. Do you remember the band, right? One True Voice. Do you remember them? They were kind of up against Girls Aloud on, I think it was a Pop Stars Arrivals, something like that anyway. And there was a guy that I fancied. This is years ago now. Guy I fancied. He was from Larne. I think he's called Keith. And I just cheekily said, I was getting the autographs, and I said, you can sort of put your mobile number down there. And he did. And I did text him a little bit, but I think he was just hoping that I'd play some of his songs. I don't think he was actually interested in me in the slightest, but a lovely guy, none the same.

One of my final tracks for today. Going to leave you in the capable hands of Abe Sessa. He's going to be here from 4 o'clock with a Q Radio Drive. Look after yourself. Hopefully I'll be a wee bit more chatty with you tomorrow once things are

playing that song, Die Die, Shakira, Shakira. I've never heard the very, very start of it. It's quite a funky wee start, actually. Good evening to you. I've never heard that either, the fireworks. Good evening, 4:45 now. You're clocking off at 5 o'clock this evening. You have exactly 15 minutes to go. We've got to get our very latest from the Q Radio newsroom at 5 o'clock. No things that make you go, today, but all being well, we'll resume tomorrow. 10 to beat. If you want to come on and try and knock off the leaderboard, the leader, then you can do that tomorrow. And get yourself a Q Radio things that make you go, coffee mug with my mug on the mug. You know the drill. Coming up, we got music from Sabrina Carpenter. In fact, we're going to play Sabrina Carpenter right now. This is Feather.

And there is Billie Eilish, Birds of a Feather. Good evening, it's Q Radio. Maybe you just finished work and you're into the car. Maybe you're already home and you're thinking, there's something different about Q Radio. We were experiencing some technical difficulties, but we are bringing it as best we can, of course. I want to ask you, what makes you feel old? I know you're really not old, but is there something that maybe makes you feel older than you are? And I'm talking about this because my daughter, my youngest daughter, and I, to put it into context, my eldest daughter, she is 24 now, but my youngest daughter turns 21 tomorrow, and this is making me feel old. She got engaged maybe, I don't know, was it 6 weeks, 8 weeks ago? And from that, she's turning 21 tomorrow, and I'm thinking, right, hang on a second here. Brakes, please. Just somebody slow things down a wee bit, because I'm feeling old. Make me feel better. Something makes you feel old. Get in touch with me this Wednesday drive time. 07702 687 001. WhatsApp.

0: And there is Beyonce, an irreplaceable Good Evening It's Q Radio coming up on 5:45 now. We're talking about things that make you feel old. Thanks for all of your messages. This one reads, I feel old when somebody got up and to give me their seat on the train, said Leslie. That's just being polite, but I know what you mean. I know what you mean, Leslie. It's 5:45. Let's get a traffic update for you.
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0: Now, in Belfast, that earlier broken down car, it was on Great Victoria Street, not far from the Grand Opera House. It has been recovered. Knock-on delays remain, however, beyond Shaftesbury Square. County Down, the Clonallan Road, Warren Point, closed because of a fallen tree. That's the Clonallan Road, I think that's pronounced. County Down, allow for repairs. This is a collapsed inspection chamber, a manhole, effectively. Lane closure has been set up in place. That's the Belfast Road, Ballygowan, with temporary traffic lights in place. In Belfast, if you're on the M1 leaving the city centre between Junction 1 to Junction 6, Sainfield Road, right to Lisburn. Now, M2, southbound, approaching Nelson Street, Westlink, both directions, Sydenham Bypass from the M3 Leighton Bridge, and Great Victoria Street, if you're heading into town. And that's all I've got for you. The Q Radio travel line number, in fact, no, scratch that, because it's not working today. Nothing's working today, sorry. But this is working. It's Tom Grennan.

0: Luke Combs, his version of the Tracy Chapman hit Fast Car. Good evening. It's Abe. You're with Q Radio. It's coming up on a 6:15 now. You got a fast car. We're talking about things that make you feel old. My daughter, my youngest daughter turns 21 tomorrow. I'm thinking, oh, what's going on? How did that happen? And lots of your messages coming through here. Feel old whenever somebody gets up and offers me a seat on the bus or a train. Mickey Murray said, feel old whenever a work colleague has no idea who Pamela Ballantyne is. Like, what's that all about? Everybody knows who Pamela Ballantyne is. Hello, Pammy, if you're listening. She is. She listens the odd time. I feel old with the Ice Bowl, the Dundonald Ice Bowl turning 40. That's making me feel really old. I was there the day that it opened, said Donna. Oh, my goodness. Yes, I can I can imagine that's making you feel old, Donna. Thanks for that. And who's there? Somebody sent me a voice note. Oh, there's Nigel. Nigel, what makes you feel old? Tell me.
1: Yep, we're talking about things that make you feel old.
0: Yeah.
1: We had this conversation as a family on Sunday. Pardon me. Do you remember Harry Ramsden's restaurant?
0: I do, surely.
1: He used to be there at Cityside Mall. Fantastic. And you also had to go into Harry Ramsden's, and the first thing he asked you was, smoking or non-smoking? To sit down. There were a lot of things, nostalgia, we were talking about before. Oh, it did make me really feel old. Come back to the 90s. The 90s were the best.
0: Yeah, smoking on Harry Ramsden. Smoking in a bar, actually. I remember that vividly. Does anybody remember smoking on an aeroplane? Did you ever light up on an aeroplane? I'm thinking about that now, that was a thing. You were allowed to light up a cigarette and smoke it on a plane on your way to Benidorm or wherever you happen to be going to. That is mind-blowing, thinking back that was a thing. Keep these coming and I'm loving these. By the way, you're making me feel better. You are. That's why we started talking about this. Just so you can make me feel not so old. 077 02 687 001.

Throwing it back with Boyzone and a picture of you. It's Q Radio. Kushla with you, and of course, very sad news last week. Our very own Andrew Ryan has officially left the breakfast show on to Pastors New, and we are wishing him the very best of luck with whatever's next. Of course, becoming a father as well, which is super exciting. And we are also looking to fill his seat. Do you think you have what it takes to join Connor and Amy on the Q Radio breakfast show? If this has piqued your interest, I'll tell you all the details straight after Beyonce.

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1: Beyonce. And If I Were a Boy, it's Cube Radio Now. We were talking about the Q Factor. The hunt for someone to fill Andrew Ryan's seat in the Cube Radio Breakfast Show is on. Do you think you have what it takes to join Connor and Amy on the Cube Radio Breakfast Show? Well, this could be your chance. And let me tell you this, as someone who works in radio, this comes around never, pretty much. It's not very often something like this happens. So if you've ever thought about radio, if you have someone in your life who is absolutely hilarious, someone in your workplace, a member of a club, a team, part of a football team that you're in, whoever it may be, someone in your life that is absolutely hilarious, has great crack and has a class personality, and you think, do you know what, you can talk, you would be brilliant on the radio, why not nominate them or get them, push them to nominate themselves as well? This could be your chance, the Q Factor. So what it is, essentially, you have to film a little audition tape. 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Good luck. Take my

Chaperone and Pink Pony Club. It's Q Radio Evenings. You're with Kushla tonight, 3 until 10 o'clock. Hope you are good. We're on Wednesday, midway through the week. And of course, we were chatting about it a little bit earlier on, the return of the Traitors tomorrow, the 1st of October. And I cannot wait. The Celebrity Traitors. If you have never seen the Traitors before, if you do one thing for me this year, please just give it a go, especially the Celebrity Traitors. And feel free to start with the last season, by the way, because Alan Carr was absolutely incredible. Now, as well, the 1st of October, not only do we have the Traitors, but we also have a winning day here at Q Radio. Your chance to win tickets to go and see Alex Warren at Belsonic in Belfast. He's going to be playing next June, of course, the 21st of June. And tickets for this, they do go on sale this coming Friday, 10 a.m. Ticketmaster.ie. Or ahead of all of those Ticketmaster queues, you could bag yourself a pair of tickets tomorrow. Every single show from the Q Radio Breakfast Show with Connor and Amy right the way through to myself tomorrow evening will have a pair of tickets up for grabs. So keep listening all day tomorrow for your chance to win tickets to go and see Alex Warren. Best of luck playing now. This is the man himself. It's Fever Dream. Did you know?